came and washed all the crops away. And at the age of 13, I thought I was carrying the weight of the whole world on my shoulders. And you know, Mama knew what I was going through.

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Hold on to the light. 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I know there's nothing I can do to bring it back.

How's everybody doing? All right, it's good to see you all. We're Wilco, and thanks for coming out.

Thank you so much. Thanks for giving so much back to us. It was beautiful. We appreciate it. Thank you.